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I need some more. They call it with the flow, better know I'm home alone. Hey, let a G slide, give me time. I got what you wanna geek for a week now.

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Into deep Stockholm syndrome, I'm on two bad chicks. Give me dome, I need some more. Call it with the flow, better know I'm home alone. Hey, let a G slide, give me time. I got what you want, a gig for a week now.

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